as the sun split open. 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

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Constantly leveling up. 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Keep your heart pure and your passion true.

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Constantly leveling up. 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

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Actions speak louder than words. I look out and I see thousands of people with different hopes. But it's important never to forget where you come from. We all come from the same place.

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We are one.

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And it kept happening, day after day. That screech would echo, the pranks would happen, and I would be punished all over again. My life was becoming a living nightmare. I was being punished, ridiculed. No one trusted me.

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I was being punished, ridiculed. No one trusted me. It was the mimic, though.

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In one life, it is how it is. And the other is how I feel. It's meant to be. So thoughts soon to become overwhelming. But it's

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And disturbed the balance of frequencies. Music neglected. Strange and abysmal things happened to the sound. And from a land of

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From a land afar, there was nothing that could be done. Unless the sound would return back to its original wisdom, only then will balance be restored with the return to music, shifting to the source.

The Earth is a very small stage in a vast cosmic arena. There is no hint that help will come from elsewhere to save us from ourselves. There is nowhere else to which our species could migrate.

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You can talk with crowds or walk with kings or lose the common tongue.

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UFOs, aliens, extraterrestrials. 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They arrive.

These are the new mystics, the new misfits. Truth on their lips, like they just kissed it. Eyes open wide, so they don't miss it. The future is wild, and our style is running it, running it, running it, running it, running it, running it, running it, running it, running it, running it, running it, running it, running it, running it, running it, running it, running it, running it, running it, running it, running it, running it, running it, running it, running it, running it, running it, running it, running it, running it, running it, running it, running it, running it, running it, running it, running it, running it, running it, running it, running it, running it, running it, running it, running it, running it, running it, running it, running it, running it, running it, running it, running it, running it, running it, running it, running it, running it, running it, running it, running it, running it, running it, running it, running it, running it, running it, running it, running it, running it, running it, running it, running it, running it, running it, running it, running it, running it, running it, running it, running it, running it, running it, running it, running it, running it, running it, running it, running it, running it, running it, running it, running it, running it, running it, running it, running it, running it, running it, running it, running it, running it, running it, running it, running it, running it, running it, running it, running it, running it, running it, running it, running it, running it, running it, running it, running it, running it, running it, running it, running it, running it, running it, running it, running it, running it, running it,

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The future is wild, and our style is running it.

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travelers on an unending voyage of discovery. A voyage fueled by desire to know our true calling. 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Trapped in confusion. Armed with melodies to strike our emotion. Waging the war within until one day, sooner or later, we see this music is our destiny.

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Music that has many of the feelings we have. Sometimes everything we do seems to go wrong. We all have times like this. Let's put some of our feelings into music.

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Let's begin the game.

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It sounds sad. And it is sad. Sometimes everything we do seems to go wrong. 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
0: Visionaries that defy all rules, no matter the odds against us. Unified as one of a kind, we are claiming what's ours.

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0: So unsere Hobbys. Ihr kennt diese Worte.
1: Ah, ja. One, two, one, two.
0: Yo, hehe.
1: This is what I love and can't stop loving. Get wasted at parties from 9 till 7 in the morning. I live for the music, rolling blunts, feeling high, getting loaded, or take some pills and go to La La Land. Spending all my money on dope and extreme high-priced tickets, but in the end it's all worth it. I like to live in my own world. Fuck regular life, fuck a 9-to-5 job. I'm told to enjoy every moment, every hour, every minute. That's what I do on Fridays and Saturdays. Why should I take life so seriously? I just want to do what I like to do. Being far from reality, cause I can't stand society. It's my own world, I just wanna hear the music. I think the whole system fucking sucks. Everybody's working their fucking ass off during the week, getting totally fucking stressed out. So what's wrong and what's right? I live for the weekend, I live for hard styles. I live for hard style, baby.
0: So, jawohl, Hobbies!
1: Come on!
0: Let's go!

0: I don't have to tell you things are bad. 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It's a depression. Everybody's out of work or scared of losing their job.
1: I want you to get mad. All I know is that first, you've got to get mad. You've got to say, I'm a human being. God damn it. My life has been.

or the bullet? The ballot or the bullet explains itself. But before we get into it, I would like to

trails of blood on slices of trees. The wounded bird signs the time on sheets, indicating meters for beats, written as a fraction of a complex equation. A complex situation. It's about time.

mental motions of the planets define the uniform measure, the ephemeris is time. 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Indeed. It's about time.

Ladies and gentlemen. Brace yourself for the energy explosion. This is not just a show, it's a movement. 60 minutes of pure adrenaline. No limits, no mercy. Welcome to the Power Hour, hosted by the masters of bass.

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From ashes born, we come alive. This is where legends rise.

Dear Ravers, we kindly ask you to board now, as the journey with the Power Hour Express is about to begin. Please make yourself comfortable and ensure your luggage is properly stored. The train will depart as soon as possible.

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0: So, ihr wollt Bass Power. Ihr wisst, was zu tun ist.

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1: Wait. 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So, we're going to go 8 steps to the left and then 8 steps to the right. Comprende? Tuicas!
2: Sí, bueno, ¿ves?
1: Bring that beat back, it says!
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And from the void a pulse emerged. 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

another time, in a distant land, generations after the beginning of dance music, there came into existence a dark age of tyranny. As each style adapted its own rules for survival, an evil despot brought to power a Congress to enforce his laws and obligations, and armed a deadly militia to destroy the producers who were trying to establish

Southern California weather looking pretty typical for mid to late August. Plenty of sunshine and very pleasant afternoon high temperatures. Lots of sunshine out there all the way from Indio to Cathedral City and up toward Palm Springs. Temperatures

sunburnt country, across the barren lands, we create a new world of pulsating rhythms and electronic arts. Have you ever thought the harder styles could cross overseas and lead to global expansion? Do you believe in world domination? We live for the music.

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You better understand. We gon' start a fire that wasn't supposed to end. We taking it back. We taking it back. We taking.

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Taste the fury on your tongue. Yeah, this is our story. Hell bent for glory.